0: and relations with allies abroad. The deaths of more than 60 Australians are suspected of being linked to popular weight loss drugs like Ozempic and Mounjaro. The medical regulator also received reports of a further 2,800 people suffering severe side effects after taking the medication. And a third runway incident at Sydney Airport is under investigation after a Qantas flight crossed the path of a departing Virgin Australia aircraft last weekend. Updating sport. Collingwood veteran Steele Sidebottom and Richmond's Dion Prestia have announced their AFL retirements. Sidebottom played in two Magpies premiership teams, while Prestia played in three with the Tigers. The Dockers host the Crows tonight to kick off round 23 off the league, and Les Kiss is encouraging his players to blaze their own trail after achieving a win in his first match as Wallabies coach. Australia defeated Japan last weekend. The second test will be played tomorrow afternoon.
1: Tick off your morning to-do list at BP with barista coffee and breakfast snacks. Turn into BP and it's tick done.
2: Smooth weather.
0: Mostly fine with tops of 22, similar tomorrow 23, sunny Sunday, showers Monday. And that's the latest on Smooth.
3: Thanks for choosing Smooth for the drive into work, or you might be doing school drop-off this morning. It is Kelly Golding here. Great to have your company. Four tops on the way soon. Let's get straight back into the music for the drive now. Here's Womack and Womack.
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0: Feeling good on Smooth Perth, Ice House Electric Blue. Kelly Golding playing more music and less talk for breakfast. Great to have you here for Friday. Hope you're having a nice day. Good weekend on the way, I hope. You might be doing kids sport tomorrow. And Sunday, what happened to the old Sunday drive? Do you still do that? I saw a meme come up or a reel on Instagram this morning, and it's like jumping in the car on a Sunday just to go nowhere really, but spending time together. Maybe that's the plan for this weekend. Speaking of weekend, I've got them next with Blinding Lights on Smooth.
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2: A crash on the Kwinana Freeway northbound before Mortimer Road in Wellard. Heavy traffic on approach back to Mundajong Road. Also slow from South Street to Cranford Avenue inbound on the Kwinana. A better run up across Mount Hery Bridge in the Narrows through to the city. Mitchell Freeway is under speed at Reed Highway and Power Street inbound, and Tonkin Highway slow northbound at Wellsboro Road East in Wattle Grove. Also busy on Leach Highway eastbound at Manning Road in Bentley, and Canning Highway at Reynolds Road and Applecross heading towards the freeway. Busy at the moment too. That's the latest traffic on Smooth FM Perth.

0: mood. Love a good song you can sing for the drive into work, don't you? That's the one to do it. Kelly Golding here. Great to have your company. It is the More Music Breakfast Show. Partly cloudy, 22 today. Mahum has your all-important weekend weather forecast next in the latest news at 8:30. 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
18: crash cleared from the Kwinana Freeway northbound before Mortimer Road in Wellard. It remains busy on the Kwinana Freeway, slow from South Street to Cranford Avenue inbound. A better run up across Mount Hori Bridge in the Narrows through to the city. All clear on the Mitchell and Graham Farmer freeways. Northbridge Tunnel moving well in both directions. Tonkin Highway side northbound at Great Eastern Highway. Also busy on Stirling Highway, Stirling Road in Claremont, Leach Highway, Manning Road in Bentley, and Canning Highway, Reynolds Road in Applecross, heading towards the freeway. Busy at the moment too. That's the latest traffic on Smooth FM Perth.
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22: Good morning, I'm Maham Kashani. PM Anthony Albanese has held his first overnight phone call with Donald Trump since March, describing it as lengthy and productive. The pair covering a broad range of topics, including the Middle East war, AUKUS and tariffs. The Prime Minister says he raised the issue of tariffs on Aussie exports, adding the US President agreed to consider exempting Australia from the levies. Major social media companies, including Meta and TikTok, will give evidence to an inquiry examining the online ban for under 16s. The Senate inquiry is considering whether penalties should be increased and the eSafety Commissioner's powers strengthened so she can better enforce the social media ban for Australian kids. Foreign Minister Penny Wong will use a high-profile speech at the Lowy Institute today to declare the rise of populism threatens Australia's national security. Ms Wong is also expected to argue the push for monoculturalism will leave the nation lonely in a dangerous world. The Productivity Commission will soon hand down its interim report into proposed GST reforms. All jurisdictions bar WA are in favour of dumping or drastically changing the current deal, which delivers the state a 75-cent floor. And Burgas, a Black Sea city in Bulgaria, has been chosen to host next year's Eurovision Song Contest. Updating sport. Interim Essendon coach Dean Solomon has denied rumours of a rift with Mark McVay and James Hurd. Solomon says he's unsure whether he'll be at the Bombers next year due to being away from his family. McVay has been tipped to win the job, leading to speculation of a rift among the trio, something Solomon has strongly denied. The Crows face the Dockers to kick off round 23 of the league tonight, and Bangladesh trails Australia by 102 runs with 9 wickets, heading into day 2 of the first test in Darwin.
2: Tick off your morning to-do list at BP with barista coffee and breakfast snacks. Turn into BP and it's tick done.
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22: Mostly fine with tops of 22, similar tomorrow 23, sunny Sunday, showers Monday. And that's the latest on Smooth.
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0: warming us up for Smooth's Old School Disco, which is tonight, 7 o'clock with Simon Disco Diaz. Always a bit of fun as we head into a weekend. Hope you're having a great morning so far. How good are Fridays? 22 partly cloudy in Perth today. If you're on the way in still, we'll check the roads. Back soon with Denise Williams.
1: Perth's traffic on Smooth.
2: Mitchell Freeway is busy at Reed Highway inbound. Quinana Freeway is slow. Anchorthill Road to Rowley Road and Leach Highway to Canning Highway. And also some delays westbound Grand Farmer Freeway through the Northbridge Tunnel. Tonkin Highway slow northbound at Great Eastern Highway. And delays on Stirling Highway, Stirling Road in Claremont. Also Leach Highway, Manning Road in Bentley. And Canning Highway, Reynolds Road in Applecross. And Mounts Bay Road is queuing westbound at Hacker Drive, Crawley. It's busy in the city. The Esplanade westbound at William Street. Also Mounts Bay Road eastbound at Mill Street. That's the latest traffic on Smooth FM Perth.

0: 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Great song wrapping up the More Music Breakfast Show this morning for your Friday. How good are they? Have a wonderful day, however you're spending it. And enjoy this weekend. 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
1: Perth traffic on Smooth.
17: On the Mitchell Freeway, it's busy inbound at Reed Highway. The Kwinana Freeway is slow. Thomas Road to Rowley Road and at Leach Highway. Better run up across Mount Hurry Bridge and the Narrows through to the city. Graham Farmer Freeway, Northbridge Tunnel, slowing westbound. Tonkin Highway slow, northbound at Great Eastern Highway. Delays on Stirling Highway at Stirling Road in Claremont heading east. Also Leach Highway at Manning Road in Bentley and Canning Highway at Reynolds Road and Applecross heading towards the freeway. Delays Mounts Bay Road westbound at Hackett Drive in Crawley. Also in the city, the Esplanade at William Street and Mounts Bay Road at Mill Street. That's the latest traffic on Smooth FM Perth.
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5: Good morning, I'm Maham Kashani. The Prime Minister says he's had a lengthy and productive phone call with the US President. The overnight chat is the first to be held between the world leaders since a call in March this year. Anthony Albanese saying they covered a broad range of topics, including defence ties, the Middle East, AUKUS and Australian crews helping battle wildfires. The PM asked if he raised the issue of tariffs during the talks.
18: I always put forward Australia's national interest during these discussions, and the ask that I made of the President is that he consider full exemption.
5: The Productivity Commission will today hand down its long-awaited interim report into GST reforms. All jurisdictions bar WA are in favour of dumping or drastically changing the current deal, which delivers WA a 75-cent floor. Premier Roger Cook has vowed to keep the current arrangement in place. The Foreign Minister will use a speech today to paint Pauline Hanson's call for a monoculture as a threat to national security. Penny Wong will use the address to the Lowy Institute to argue our multicultural society is essential to our resilience. The Senator isn't expected to name One Nation during the speech, but will make references to the party's policies. Another safety incident at Sydney Airport is under investigation. A Virgin flight was forced to abort takeoff last Sunday after pilots spotted a Qantas plane crossing ahead of them. It's the third airport safety incident being investigated in less than 3 weeks. And the deaths of more than 60 Australians are suspected of being linked to popular weight loss drugs like Ozempic and Mounjaro. The medical regulator also received reports of a further 2,800 people suffering severe side effects after taking the medication. Updating sport. Collingwood great Steele Sidebottom has officially told Magpies teammates he'll be retiring at season's end. His announcement coming just hours after Richmond midfielder Dion Prestia also called it quits. Round 23 off the league opens tonight with the Dockers hosting the Crows. An arising Australian golfer has died in hospital in Thailand after suffering a brain hemorrhage. 18-year-old Jessica Bang underwent surgery and remained on life support but passed away in Bangkok with her family by her side.
19: Tick off your morning to-do list at BP with barista coffee and breakfast snacks. Turn into BP and it's tick done.
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5: Mostly fine with tops of 22, similar tomorrow 23, sunny Sunday, showers Monday. And that's the latest on Smooth.
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3: Got a crash to look out for. Tonkin Highway southbound through Whiteman. Right lane is currently closed by incident response. Police and tow services are there and traffic is heavy. The AFL tonight at Optus, Frio and the Crows just after 6. You can expect some extra delays around the precinct this afternoon during afternoon peak as well. Mitchell Freeway looking fine. Graham Farmer Freeway doing okay. Same for Northbridge Tunnel, both directions. Tonkin Highway not too bad. Roe Highway also looking clear. Hassle free for your run through the CBD and through the metro area at the moment as well. That's the latest traffic up to date on Smooth FM Perth.
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4: With your 10 o'clock news headlines. Good morning, I'm Emma Duxbury. The PM says he's had a lengthy and productive phone call with Donald Trump overnight. It was the first conversation between the two leaders since a call in March. Anthony Albanese says they covered a broad range of topics, including defence ties, tariffs, the Middle East, AUKUS and Australian crews helping to battle wildfires. Foreign Minister Penny Wong is expected to use a speech in Sydney today to push back against One Nation. While there's unlikely to be any direct reference to the party, Senator Wong will argue that Pauline Hanson's monoculture proposal would harm national security. It follows yesterday's nationwide protests by school and uni students who oppose One Nation's policies. A doctor is urging people not to panic amid fresh warnings about popular weight loss drugs like Ozempic and Wegovy. The medical regulator has received reports of 62 deaths and thousands of cases of adverse reactions linked to the medications. But Dr. Bruce Willard is told today the figures need to be put into context.
5: So you're looking at 500,000 people taking these things, 60 people being reported who have unfortunately passed away on these medications. And correlation does not equal causation.
4: The Productivity Commission will release its highly anticipated interim report into GST distribution reforms today. All jurisdictions except WA are in favour of dumping or dramatically changing the current agreement. The Transport Safety Bureau says it's investigating a third near-miss incident at Sydney Airport. It's revealed a Virgin flight was forced to abort takeoff when a Qantas plane crossed the runway in front of it on Sunday morning. And Netflix has released the trailer for its upcoming documentary on Aussie breakdancer Raygun, whose performance at the Olympics went viral after she failed to score a single point from the judges. Rachel Gunn features in the show, revealing she sought the help of a therapist before the games, fearing she would embarrass herself.
6: Grilled's lunch double. 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All taste. No regrets.
4: Updating sport, Australia will be chasing some quick wickets when day two of the first test against Bangladesh gets underway in Darwin. The visitors will resume on 1 for 96 after Australia was bowled out for just 198. Fremantle skipper Alex Pearce returns for tonight's blockbuster against the Crows, who've made 6 changes to their side, including resting Taylor Walker. The Dockers will be without young star Murphy Reid. And the Dolphins have delivered 4 gold, 3 silver and 3 bronze medals on day one of the Pan Pacific Championships in LA.
2: Smooth weather.
4: Sunny today, heading for tops of 22 degrees. Blue skies tomorrow with highs of 23. Sunny on Sunday with showers Monday. And that's the latest on Smooth.
0: I hope you've got some real nice downtime scheduled for the weekend as we head in that direction with a Feel Good Friday. Great to have you listening. My name's Ty Frost. Back to the music. Here's Toto Africa.
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0: It is a feel-good Friday at Smooth Perth with more music and less talk. The Calling, wherever you will go. G'day, it's Ty. It's going to be a pretty big weekend for you if you're off to the Pixel Expo tomorrow and Sunday at Perth Convention and Exhibition Centre. Lots of exhibits there from top gaming and animation companies from Western Australia and around the world. Great event to have in town. More Feel Good Friday songs to get us to the weekend. Whitney Houston lined up next at Smooth Perth.
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18: Perth's traffic on Smooth.
19: Got some metal shard debris to look out for southbound on Mount Spey Road at Point Lewis Rotary, the city. Slight delays northbound, Cronulla Freeway, Anchortel up through Hammond Park. Roadworks ongoing today up until 5 o'clock when they're completed for the Mitchell Freeway, both ways between Hester Avenue and Ocean Reef Road at Edgewater. And the big match tonight, of course, at Optus Stadium. Freo up against the Adelaide Crows. Gates open 4:30. Delays are expected on Graham Farmer Freeway, the tunnel eastbound, and also in and around the city from 4 p.m. onwards. And that's your latest traffic on Smooth FM Perth.
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7: Good morning, I'm Maham Kashani. The PM has described an overnight phone call with the US President as wide-ranging, lengthy and productive. Anthony Albanese saying he made the government's view on the war with Iran clear and made the case for our nation to be exempt from American tariffs.
20: I always put forward Australia's national interest during these discussions, and the ask that I made of the President is that he consider full exemption.
7: The leaders also discussed the AUKUS deal and the deployment of Australians to help battle wildfires. The Foreign Minister will use a speech today to paint Pauline Hanson's call for monoculture as a threat to national security. Penny Wong will use the address to the Lowy Institute in Sydney to argue our multicultural society is essential to our resilience. The Senator isn't expected to name One Nation during the speech, but will make references to the party's policies. The Productivity Commission will soon hand down its interim report into proposed GST reforms. All jurisdictions bar Western Australia are in favour of dumping or drastically changing the current deal, which delivers the state a 75-cent floor. Social media companies, including Meta and TikTok, will today give evidence to a Senate inquiry examining the online ban for under-16s. It comes as the probe considers whether penalties should be increased and the eSafety Commissioner's powers strengthened so she can better enforce a social media ban for Aussie kids. And popular weight loss drugs, including Ozempic and Mounjaro, are suspected of being linked to the deaths of more than 60 Australians. New data from the medical regulator also reveals a further 2,800 people have suffered severe side effects after taking the medication.
21: Grilled's lunch double. 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Grilled. All taste. No regrets.
7: Updating sport. Collingwood veteran Steele Sidebottom and Richmond's Dion Prestia have announced their AFL retirements. Sidebottom played in two Magpies Premiership teams, while Prestia played in three with the Tigers. Prestia and teammate Nathan Broad will be given a farewell tomorrow when Richmond hosts St Kilda at the MCG. Sidebottom will play his last game during Collingwood's finals campaign. Round 23 of the league kicks off tonight with the Dockers hosting the Crows. And day two of the first test between Australia and Bangladesh is underway in Darwin. Bangladesh won for 96, trailing the Aussies by 102 runs with 9 wickets remaining a short time ago.
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7: Mostly fine with tops of 22, sunny tomorrow and 23. Mostly fine Sunday, showers Monday. And that's the latest on Smooth.
0: If I'm playing your feel-good music this morning while you're working from home, I hope you've got yourself positioned somewhere in the house where you get that nice sunshine coming through the window. 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

0: 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Melissa Doyle, Richard Wilkins and David Campbell, Saturday and Sunday. And to close out each day as well, Mr. Cameron Daddo. 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

0: 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New to Smooth, Carol G and Bruno Mars. 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
15: Perth's traffic on Smooth.
16: A crash has just been cleared on the Mitchell Freeway northbound West Leaderville, so all good through there now. Getting slight delays still northbound Kwinana Freeway, Anchortel up through Hammond Park and southbound through Awell, a little bit under speed too. Ongoing roadworks today for the Mitchell Freeway, last day for it, wraps up at 5 o'clock. That's both ways between Hester Avenue, Ridgewood and Ocean Reef Road. Meantime, no delays, all other majors at the moment. And just note, the big match tonight, Optus Stadium, Frio versus Adelaide Crows. Delays expected from 4 p.m. through Graham Farmer Freeway, also at the tunnel. That's your latest traffic on Smooth FM Perth.
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17: Good afternoon, I'm Heidi Tiltons. Former Victorian Premier Jacinta Allen has revealed she's quitting politics. After stepping down from the Labor leadership just 2 weeks ago, Ms. Allen has revealed she won't be contesting the November election.
18: And I stated in my inaugural speech to the Victorian Parliament, I intend to make a difference. Today, as I announce that I will not be contesting the 2026 election, I can proudly say I did just that.
17: Air safety investigators have raised concerns after a third near miss at Sydney Airport in 2 weeks took 4 days to report. A Virgin crew had to terminate takeoff to avoid a Qantas plane crossing its path on the runway. ATSB Chief Angus Mitchell says the time it took to flag issues will be part of the investigation.
19: Certainly there are mandatory reporting requirements, and when they aren't adhered to, yes, we are concerned, or we certainly follow up. Now, I don't know exactly why, given that it's only happened reporting to us yesterday. So that'll be part of the investigation.
17: Police and Border Force officials have dismantled two criminal networks involved in the illicit tobacco trade. The multi-agency strike team has charged 7 people across New South Wales and Victoria, while $25 million in assets have been frozen. The Prime Minister says he's had a lengthy and productive phone call with the US President. The overnight conversation is the first direct conversation between the world leaders since a call in March. And counting is underway in the UK's Clacton by-election, where Reform leader Nigel Farage is already claiming he's won fairly convincingly. The contest was triggered when Mr. Farage quit over an investigation into undeclared donations from a crypto billionaire. Novelty candidate Count Binface says he's hoping to get 5% of the vote to get his £500 deposit back.
20: One of the candidates was a sitting MP, formerly an MEP, architect of Brexit, one of the most significant British politicians of the last 20 years, and reputedly a member of the East India Gentlemen's Club, which to this day does not admit women. Now, if that's not the establishment, I'd like to know what is.
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17: Updating sport, and day two of the first test against Bangladesh in Darwin is underway, and it's still looking grim for Australia. Collingwood veteran Steele Sidebottoms opened up on his decision to retire from AFL football at season's end. The 35-year-old admitting he first thought about hanging up the boots after the Anzac Day match.
22: I rang my wife and just said, I think that, you know, this year could be it. And, you know, when you get older in your career, there's, you know, decisions you've got to make, and some of them are out of my control, and it started to sort of take up some of my energy.
17: And Lani Pallister is among several Aussie swimmers to win gold medals on day one of the Pan Pacific Championships in LA.
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17: Mostly sunny this afternoon, getting down to 8 degrees tonight. Blue skies tomorrow with a top of 23. Looking further ahead, sunny and warmer on Sunday with showers developing on Monday. And that's the latest on Smooth.
0: If you need something extra to launch into this feel-good Friday afternoon, I reckon I have got you sorted with this one from Laura Branigan, Gloria. G'day, it's time.
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0: 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Love changes everything as we head towards the weekend. I hope you get a bit of a sleep in tomorrow morning. I realise if you've got a young family, that might not be possible, but at least an afternoon siesta, if you can sneak one in. That's what weekends are for. More feel good on the way for you soon. The Cranberries and also Sister Sledge. We are family. 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

0: It is a feel-good Friday here at Smooth FM, and Simon Diaz in next foyer with more tunes. And he's also back tonight at 7 with Smooth's Old School Disco. 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I hope you can join Simon tonight for that here at Smooth from 7.
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14: Perth's traffic on Smooth.
15: No accidents or breakdowns on the roads at the moment. Getting some slight delays northbound Kwinana Freeway, Anchortel up through Hammond Park and southbound Coburn through Abel, a little bit under speed as well. Got roadworks ongoing today, the Mitchell Freeway both ways between Hester Avenue and Ocean Reef Road at Edgewater. That's up until 5 o'clock, the Sarvo. And got the big match at Optus Stadium tonight between Frio and the Adelaide Crows. Expect some delays on Graham Palmer Freeway and also the tunnel eastbound from 4 p.m. onwards. And that's your latest traffic on Smooth FM Perth.
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8: Good afternoon, I'm Heidi Tiltons. Beloved Aussie entertainer Johnny Young has died following a brief battle with pancreatic cancer. The 79-year-old was the creator, host and producer of iconic TV show Young Talent Time.

0: His family has released a statement asking for privacy during this difficult time and says details of a memorial service will be announced soon. Former Victorian Premier Jacinda Allen has confirmed she will not contest the upcoming state election in November. She recently left her post as Labor leader after losing the confidence of a majority of her party. The Prime Minister is continuing to double down on his melon remarks, maintaining he doesn't need to apologise to his Japanese counterpart. Anthony Albanese gestured at his chest when talking about the two melons he was gifted by Japan's Sanae Takeuchi. The opposition is urging him to apologise, but Mr Albanese claims he was simply gesturing naturally.
1: There's a bit of footage of me doing interviews sitting on chairs. Well, see, I don't do them with my arms crossed. And so certainly as the interpretation that some have put on this is simply not correct.
0: A specialist task force has dismantled two crime syndicates and frozen $25 million in assets as part of a crackdown on the illicit tobacco trade. The multi-agency strike team has also charged seven people. And Matthew McConaughey's revealed he seriously considered playing Joel Miller in HBO's The Last of Us, but ultimately turned down the role. The Oscar winner revealing the role simply wasn't for him at the time.
2: Grilled lunch double. 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No regrets.
0: Updating sport, and Australia is under plenty of pressure on day two of the first test against Bangladesh in Darwin. Bangladesh went to the lunch break at 2 for 181, just 17 runs behind Australia's first innings total of 198. AFL ladder leader Fremantle will welcome back skipper Alex Pearce for tonight's battle with Adelaide. Pearce was managed last week as the Dockers went down to the Demons. And it's been confirmed Roosters 5'8" Daly Cherry Evans will finish up his NRL career at the end of the season, signing with English club Hull FC for next year.
3: Smooth weather.
0: Mostly sunny this afternoon, getting down to 8 degrees tonight. Blue skies tomorrow with a top of 23. Looking further ahead, sunny and warmer on Sunday with showers developing on Monday. And that's the latest on Smooth.
4: More music that feels good to get you to the weekend. Now that feels pretty good, doesn't it? Happy Friday. Simon Diaz here with you till 5 with a Friday afternoon prayer coming up from Madonna. But now the late, great Bonnie Tyler.

0: Absolutely loving our weekend vibes here at Smooth FM. Remember that? What a collab it was. The Pet Shop Boys and Dusty Springfield on Smooth with Daft Punk and Madonna. Getting us closer to the weekend. You know what else will get us closer to the weekend? More music. It's going to rock in the country next year. He's returning. Bryan Adams coming up, Diana Ross and more.
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0: Are you working? 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Walking. Thanks for having us on through the Smooth Player app, or maybe you're doing the dishes. Thank you so much for having Smooth on. 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All your superstars are back. Speaking about superstar. All right, Heidi's got our latest news update at 2 here at Smooth. Then I've got more music and less talk to get us to the weekend.
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15: Perth's traffic on Smooth.
16: Got a breakdown on the Leach Highway heading eastbound at North Lake Road, Myer Reads. The right turn lane is blocked, getting some slight delays there. Also slight delays northbound Kwinana Freeway, Anchortel up through Hammond Park, and southbound a bit under speed too, Coburn down through Atwell, and busy conditions both directions on Narrows Bridge. Ongoing roadworks today, Mitchell Freeway, that's both ways between Hester Avenue, Ridgewood and Ocean Reef Road, Edgewater. That's up until 5 o'clock this afternoon. No delays elsewhere. That's your latest traffic on Smooth FM Perth.
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1: Good afternoon, I'm Heidi Tiltons. Australian music icon Johnny Young has died at the age of 79. The former singer and host of Young Talent Time had been battling pancreatic cancer. As a songwriter, he composed one of the biggest Aussie pop hits of 1969, The Real Thing. Australia's air traffic control chief has sought to clarify the circumstances of another near miss at Sydney Airport. The Transport Safety Bureau is investigating an incident on Sunday which saw a Virgin flight forced to abort takeoff when a Qantas plane crossed the runway. Air Services Australia boss Rob Sharp doesn't believe the near miss between the Virgin and Qantas flights met the threshold for reporting.
17: The controllers immediately rescinded the clearance. They recognised that there was a Qantas aircraft 1.3 kilometres away approaching the runway. Secondly, the aircraft remained stationary. And thirdly, the distance of 1.3 kilometres is quite substantial.
1: Former Victorian Premier Jacinda Allen has confirmed she will not contest the November election but insists she's proud of the legacy she leaves behind. It ends a 27-year parliamentary career for the member for Bendigo East and comes 2 weeks after she was ousted by her deputy Ben Carroll. All eyes are on Count Binface in the Clacton by-election in the UK, where Reform leader Nigel Farage is recontesting the seat he quit. Mr Farage's main rival has campaigned as an intergalactic space warrior with a bin on his head and says whatever today's result, at least Clacton voters had a choice.
18: Even if I got 12%, so 1 in 8 people in Clacton would rather vote for a space warrior shaped like a bin than Nigel Farage. That would be interesting, wouldn't it?
1: And Anthony Albanese has now overtaken Paul Keating as Australia's 11th longest serving PM. He's now held the top job for 4 years, 2 months and 22 days, just shy of Ben Shifley, who was PM for 4 years, 5 months and 7 days.
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1: Updating sport, and Carlton interim coach Josh Fraser insists he is ready to be an AFL senior coach. Fraser has already made his pitch to the Blues after declaring his interest earlier this week. After leading the Blues to 10 wins from 12 matches, Fraser admits it became clear he wanted the full-time job.
20: I think it's been building. Fortunate to have been able to sit in the chair for the past 12 or 13 weeks and consolidate some of my thinking, get some opportunity, exposure to the role that otherwise you wouldn't normally get. It wasn't a specific time, but it's been something that's been crystallising in my mind and my thoughts.
1: Daily Cherry Evans will depart the Roosters at season's end as the NRL's second most capped player. He signed a 12-month deal with English Super League club Hull FC. And Australia is staring down the barrel of a big first innings deficit in the first test against Bangladesh in Darwin.
15: Smooth weather.
1: Mostly sunny this afternoon, getting down to 8 degrees tonight. Blue skies tomorrow with a top of 23. Looking further ahead, sunny and warmer on Sunday with showers developing on Monday. And that's the latest on Smooth.
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0: Yeah, it's a nice sound, isn't it? If it feels good, it's on smooth, especially on a Friday afternoon. Sienna Spiro there, Material Lover. She will be touring the country next year. And Ice House in there too. And Hey Little Girl from our Smooth 80s collection. Yes, if you've got the Smooth Player app, you'd know Smooth 80s is there for you to stream anytime, anywhere. All right, we're heading to Funky Town. It is Friday. That's on the way, as well as John Farnham, Dua Lipa and more.
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0: It's a Feel Good Friday with more music. Let's talk on Smooth FM. We're fast approaching news time at 3 with Heidi. She's in the next studio. Ready? Got the latest traffic, then I'm ready to play you more music with Less Talk to get you to the weekend.
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21: Perth's traffic on Smooth.
22: Freeway northbound, so Anketell Road to Rowley Road, then Millpoint Road to the city and Karen Up Road to Reed Highway. Freeway south at Heavy City to Millpoint Road, Manning Road and Billia Drive to Anketell Road. Slow going, Tonkin Highway southbound from Hale Road to the Welshpool Road east to Wattle Grove. And a reminder, Fremantle take on Adelaide at Optus Stadium tonight at 6:10pm. But the gates will be open from 4:30pm. If you are heading towards the game this afternoon or through the area, please plan ahead. It's in conjunction with Afternoon Peak. And that's the latest traffic on Smooth FM Perth.
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15: Good afternoon, I'm Heidi Tiltons. Former CFMEU boss John Secker has been arrested for a second time. Officers from Task Force Hawk have swooped on Mr. Secker's Footscray home today. Police will allege he made harassing and offensive comments online while on bail. WA's Premier has angrily responded to a Productivity Commission report which has called for major changes to the GST carve-up. The review finding the current arrangement has cost the federal budget $23 billion in 6 years, overwhelmingly benefiting WA. Premier Roger Cook says the only change he will accept is no change.
17: That's the funding we use to pay our teachers, our police officers, our nurses, and deliver a record hospital build and improve our schools. The changes would punish Western Australia for its success, simply to prop up other lazy states.
15: The Foreign Minister has labelled One Nation's calls for a monoculture as a threat to our national security. Penny Wong has delivered a keynote address to the Lowy Institute think tank, saying our diversity is a shield against global instability.
19: Our multicultural society, along with our economy and our democratic institutions, are essential elements of our resilience, and their strength raises the cost for any who seek to coerce us. So those who seek to divide us for clicks and votes should know. They make us weaker at home and more vulnerable in the world.
15: Jacinta Allen says she's proud to have been the youngest woman to be elected to Victorian Parliament after announcing she will not be recontesting her seat at the November election. And Walmart is coming under fire for refusing to refund the family of an 11-year-old boy who stole his parents' emergency money to buy gaming gift cards. The 11-year-old from Toronto spending $2,000 on Robux. His parents questioning how the transaction was allowed in the first place. Updating sport, and Josh Fraser has made his pitch to Carlton officials after declaring his interest in the head coaching job. Sydney Roosters enforcer Victor Radley's avoided suspension despite being charged with a high tackle on Brian To'o during his side's win over the Panthers. He can pay a $3,000 fine with an early guilty plea. And Australia is in serious trouble in the first test against Bangladesh in Darwin.
21: Smooth weather.
15: Mostly sunny this afternoon, getting down to 8 degrees tonight. Blue skies tomorrow with a top of 23. Looking further ahead, sunny and warmer on Sunday with showers developing on Monday. And that's the latest on Smooth.
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0: 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How good's the new series? Simon Diaz here. 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

0: 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Of course, Hungry Eyes, Dirty Dancing, and that one, Deadpool versus Wolverine. It was good to hear it in the movie. What a funny movie too. 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
1: Perth's traffic on Smooth.
2: Broken down truck, Carroll Avenue northbound on Leach Highway in Rossmoyne, blocking the centre lane. It's busy on Lagnana, Ankstall Road to Rowley Road inbound, also queuing from Mill Point Road to the city to Mounts Bay Road. Outbound on the Mitchell Freeway, Carrot Road to Reed Highway, at Ocean Reef Road and Shenton Avenue further north. Heavy Hay Street out to Mill Point Road on the Quinana Freeway, also on Manning Road and Billier Drive to Ankstall Road. Tonkin Highway is slow southbound at West Parade East and Armidale Road, and also northbound at Leach Highway. That's the latest traffic on Smooth FM Perth.
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0: Coming up to four here at Smooth. You know what that means? In-car karaoke time to get you home to the weekend. 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
14: Perth's traffic on Smooth.
15: Broken down truck cleared from Carroll Avenue northbound at Leach Highway and Ross Moyne. It's busy on the Kwinana inbound, Anketil Road to Rowley Road and queuing from Millpoint Road to the city to Mounts Bay Road. Outbound on the Mitchell Freeway, Carronut Road to Reed Highway at Ocean Reef Road and Shenton Avenue. And heavy from Hay Street out of the city across the Narrows to Millpoint Road on the Kwinana, further south at Manning Road, Billia Drive to Anketil Road. Tonkin Highway is slow, southbound at Wells Parade East and Armidale Road and northbound at Leach Highway. That's the latest traffic on Smooth FM Perth.
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16: Good afternoon, I'm Heidi Tiltons. A controversial deal guaranteeing Western Australia a bigger share of the GST has been labelled unfair. A new Productivity Commission review finds the arrangement has cost the federal budget $23 billion in 6 years, overwhelmingly benefiting WA. It's now recommending major changes to make the system fairer for the other states. Former CFMEU boss John Secca has been arrested again, this time by Victoria Police's Task Force Hawk. The 61-year-old is accused of making harassing and offensive online comments earlier this week. He's also been charged with committing offences while on bail. Johnny Young is being remembered as one of the most intelligent men in the music business following his death at the age of 79. The singer and Young Talent Time host's family confirmed he died following a brief battle with pancreatic cancer. Friend and fellow singer-songwriter Russell Morris says Young always had a vision.
17: But he wasn't stupid about it. He just didn't blindly throw himself in. He really looked and examined the obstacles and the things that were in his favour, and he worked them. And he did. He was just good. He was very good. One of the most intelligent guys in the music business I'd met.
16: Air safety investigators have raised concerns after a third near miss at Sydney Airport in 2 weeks took 4 days to report. A Virgin crew had to terminate takeoff to avoid a Qantas plane crossing its path on the runway. ATSB Chief Angus Mitchell says the time it took to flag issues will form part of the investigation.
18: Certainly there are mandatory reporting requirements, and when they aren't adhered to, yes, we are concerned, or we certainly follow up. Now, I don't know exactly why, given that it's only happened, reporting to us yesterday, so that'll be part of the investigation.
16: And Nigel Farage has won the Clacton by-election. The Reform UK leader has been re-elected to his seat after defeating his main rival, Count Binface. Updating sport, and with finals footy fast approaching, the high-flying Swans are vowing not to waste a rare chance of playing on the MCG. Sydney hasn't played at the home of the AFL Grand Final since round two in March. Assistant coach Ben Matthews says Sunday's clash with Essendon is important for the players.
19: For us, we take the opportunity this weekend. Regardless of opposition, we want to, familiarise ourselves with the surrounds and be ready, hopefully, for later in the year.
16: Sydney Roosters veteran Daly Cherry-Evans has confirmed this will be his final season in the NRL. The second most capped player of all time has signed a one-year deal with English club Hull FC. And Aussie cricket legend Ricky Ponting has pointed the finger at selectors after a disastrous start to the first test against Bangladesh in Darwin.
14: Smooth weather.
16: Clear skies tonight, getting down to 8 degrees. A sunny day on the way tomorrow with a top of 23. Looking further ahead, sunny and warm on Sunday with showers developing on Monday. Now let's see what's leading tonight's stories on Nine News.
20: 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A new GST fight looms for Western Australia.
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2: Perth's traffic on Smooth.
3: A crash on the Kwinana Freeway northbound before Thomas Road, Bertram, blocking the right lane with towies on site. Also a crash on Tonkin Highway southbound before Dunreeh Drive, Perth Airport, blocking the right lane. A traffic hazard with debris on Tonkin Highway southbound before Dunreeh Drive, Perth Airport. Busy on the Kwinana, Mortimer Road to Thomas Road inbound, also south street to Canning Highway, and going from Millpoint Road to the city to Mounts Bay Road. Outbound on the Mitchell, Hutton Street to Reed Highway, Ocean Reef Road and Chenton Avenue. Heavy from Hay Street out to Millpoint Road on the Kwinana, Manning Road and Belia Drive to Thomas Road. That's the latest traffic on Smooth FM Perth.
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0: And just like that, it's almost five here at Smooth FM. I've got to say, it feels good on a Friday, doesn't it? Let's get home with the birthday boy, Byron Webb's ready on the More Music Drive. And of course, Byron is part of our weekend superstars. That's right. Along with Ty Frost, Byron's back with the perfect soundtrack across the weekend. Oh, I hope you can join me. Tonight from 7, we're back. We'll open up the doors to the old school disco.
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14: Perth's traffic on Smooth.
15: A crash on Tonkin Highway southbound for Dunreeh Thrive Perth Airport, blocking the right lane with police, ambulance and TOWIs on site. Traffic hazard with debris on Tonkin Highway southbound before Dunreeh Thrive Perth Airport in the left lanes. It's busy northbound on the Kwinana Freeway, Mortimer Road to Thomas Road and from South Street through to Canning Highway, going from Mill Point Road through to the city to Mounts Bay Road, outbound on the Mitchell, Hutton Street to Reed Highway, at Ocean Reef Road and Chenton Avenue, and heavy from Hay Street out of the city to Mill Point Road on the Kwinana, Manning Road and Billia Drive to Thomas Road. That's the latest traffic on Smooth FM Perth.
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17: Good afternoon, I'm Heidi Tiltons. West Australia's Premier says the Prime Minister has assured him the current GST arrangements will remain after a damning report by the Productivity Commission. The report has found WA is receiving more than its assessed needs while other states and territories are effectively falling short. But Premier Roger Cook says he won't allow funding to be stripped off the West to prop up what he's described as lazy states.
18: I'm angry. Western Australians are angry, and we have a right to be. These proposed changes are dodgy, deceitful, and quite frankly, dumb. Our message to the eastern states is clear. The only change we will accept is no change.
17: Tina Arena says she's struggling to find the words to express the profound loss of Johnny Young, who has died at the age of 79. The singer and producer, credited with launching Arena's career on Young Talent Time, had been battling pancreatic cancer. In a statement, Tina Arena says, "Darling John leaves behind a beautiful legacy which will be upheld." The Prime Minister says it's important any airport incidents are immediately reported to the relevant authority. A Virgin flight was forced to abort takeoff at Sydney Airport on Sunday when a Qantas plane crossed the runway in front of it. The Transport Safety Bureau is now investigating why the incident took 4 days to be reported. Former Victorian Premier Jacinda Allen has confirmed she will not contest the upcoming state election in November. She recently left her post as Labor leader after losing the confidence of a majority of her party. And Count Binface has declared he's just getting started after losing the Clacton by-election to Reform UK leader Nigel Farage. The self-styled intergalactic space warrior says he's just happy about scoring his best ever election result.
19: I'm over the moon. I'm over your moon. I'm over my moons, and what comes next, well, we shall see. But you know what? We know this for a fact. Over 1 in 4 people in this constituency would rather have Count Binface as their MP than the leader of Reform UK.
17: Updating sport, and the Maroons are on the hunt for a new head coach. QRL announcing Billy Slater will step down and will not return for the 2027 State of Origin series. Slater says the decision has not been made lightly, but felt the time was right to step away from the role. Round 23 of the AFL begins in Perth, with ladder leaders the Dockers taking on the Crows, and Bangladesh is in control on day 2 of the first test against Australia in Darwin.
16: Smooth weather.
17: Clear skies tonight, getting down to 8 degrees. A sunny day on the way tomorrow with a top of 23. Looking further ahead, sunny and warm on Sunday with showers developing on Monday. 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
20: 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A new GST fight looms for Western Australia.
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22: Well, isn't this more like it? Definitely the quarter of the week you want to be in. Friday at Smooth, I hope you're for it too. Thanks for joining us, Byron, with you, and to play more music and less talk as we kick off the weekend sounding feeling good with this from the Thompson Twins for you now.
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0: It's definitely some great soul for your soul at the end of the week at Smooth FM. Love that from Rufus and Shaki Khan with Ain't Nobody. Hope you enjoyed too. Thanks for having us on. Byron Webb here for the run toward the weekend. Quick check in on that Friday afternoon traffic for you now. Soon after, that brilliant new song from Taylor Swift, I Knew It, I Knew You. Can't wait to play that for you. And a little ditty on the way that I think you might like too here at Smooth.
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2: A crash on the Mitchell Freeway southbound exit to near Abbott Road in Clarkson reduced to a single lane with towies on site. Traffic hazard with debris on Tonkin Highway southbound before Dunnery Thrive Perth Airport affecting the left lanes. Cronulla Freeway is busy, Mortimer Road to Thomas Road inbound, also from South Street to Canning Highway, and from Millpoint Road to Mounts Bay Road in the city. Outbound on the Mitchell, Hutton Street to Reed Highway, Ocean Reef Road and Shenton Avenue, and heavy from Hay Street out to Millpoint Road on the Quinana, Manning Road and Billier Drive to Thomas Road. And Graham Farmer Freeway heavy eastbound through the Northbridge Tunnel. That's the latest traffic on Smooth FM Perth.
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0: Maybe it's just me, but it all seems to sound and feel a whole lot better on a Friday afternoon here at Smoothie Hit. Thanks for being a part of it too, Byron Midian, to drive you home this afternoon. And before we launch into another great hour of songs, the very latest, freshest update on the weekend's weather will have just dropped. We'll check in on our smooth news for that for you next here at Smooth.
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13: Perth's traffic on Smooth.
14: Crash cleared from the Mitchell Freeway southbound exit to Nearabup Road in Clarkson. It's busy Leach Highway to Canning Highway inbound from Quinana and queuing from Mill Point Road to the city to Mounts Bay Road. Outbound on the Mitchell at Shenton Avenue and also heavy Hay Street out to Mill Point Road on the Quinana and Russell Road to Thomas Road. Some delays on Canning Highway at Way Road in South Perth and around the Quinana Freeway in Como. Orang Road citybound busy at Oates Street in Carlisle. And some delays on Thomas Street, Hay Street, Subiaco, Reed Highway, Arundel Road in Hammersley. That's the latest traffic on Smooth FM Perth.
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15: Good evening, I'm Heidi Tiltons. West Australia's Premier has lashed out at the Productivity Commission as East Coast clowns over their findings in an interim report on the GST deal. The Commission has found WA is the only state benefiting from the deal and has recommended returning to the pre-2018 arrangement. Roger Cook says the report doesn't recognise the importance of his state.
16: Today's Productivity Commission interim report is not just 116 pages of dry facts and figures. It is an attack on every hard-working Western Australian. It's a sign that these East Coast clowns simply do not understand Western Australia.
15: The Foreign Minister claims embracing a monoculture could lead to Australia becoming isolated. Penny Wong has delivered a key speech to the Lowy Institute following months of charged debate over multiculturalism, but the Senator says diversity is our bridge to the world around us.
17: Call for a monoculture is a call for Australia to curtail our choices and to cut off our connections, to look inwards, to have no friends to work with, no partners to trade with, and no opportunities to grow from. It is to be lonely in a dangerous world.
15: John Setka has been arrested for a third time in 7 months. Detectives from Task Force Hawk arrested the former CFMEU boss at his Footscray home this morning. He's been charged with using a telecommunications device to menace and offend, as well as committing an indictable offence whilst on bail. Former Victorian Premier Jacinda Allen has confirmed she will not contest the November election, but insists she is proud of the legacy she leaves behind. And beloved Aussie entertainer Johnny Young has died following a brief battle with pancreatic cancer. The 79-year-old was the creator, host and producer of iconic TV show Young Talent Time.

0: Updating sport, and Ricky Ponting has taken aim at Australia's selectors as the Aussies struggle against Bangladesh in Darwin. The former captain says the batting hasn't looked up to test standard, accusing selectors of being scared to make changes and sticking with an ageing side. Billy Slater has stepped down as Queensland Maroons coach. He led Queensland to 3 State of Origin series victories, finishing with an 8-7 record across 15 games. The Giants concede Sunday's clash with the Eagles in Sydney could be Toby Green's last home game for the club. Green's been linked with a move to Victoria as he approaches the end of his contract, and Cameron Burgess will miss the Socceroos Asian Cup campaign after rupturing his Achilles.
1: Smooth weather.
0: Clear skies tonight, getting down to 8 degrees. A sunny day on the way tomorrow with a top of 23. Looking further ahead, sunny and warm on Sunday with showers developing on Monday. 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
2: 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A new GST fight looms for Western Australia, and the death of young talent time host Perth's Johnny Young.
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0: There's Blue here at Smooth FM, and gee, doesn't that sound good? All right, along with Fleetwood Mac before it. Byron with you and playing you more music, and I saw it to get us ready for the weekend. Maybe you're still in the traffic heading home, though. Actually, maybe you've got something much more fun planned tonight. You're in the traffic heading out. Let's go and see how it looks for you, and I'll play the M People right after that here at Smooth.
1: Perth's traffic on Smooth.
2: Taking a final check of the roads for you this evening in East Perth. A bit of congestion. East Parade northbound at Summer Street. Police are on site assessing pedestrians as they make their way to the footy. That is already underway at Optus Stadium, so expect delays after that on Graham Farmer Freeway through the tunnel eastbound and in Burswood. Also slow on the freeway southbound at Perth Hay Street to Mill Point Road and further south between Russell and Thomas Roads. Heading northbound, busy Leach Highway to Canning Highway, Mill Point Road to Mounts Bay Road and at Shenton Avenue. That's the latest traffic on Smooth FM Perth.
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0: What a great song as we push that start button on the weekend here at Smooth FM. I know it's a good feeling, isn't it? Especially if you actually get the weekend to enjoy, right? Byron Mead here, nearly 7 p.m. and our party for a Friday night is just about to begin with our smooth old school disco. Tonight, Richard Wilkins is behind the bar, Mel Doyle in the cloakroom taking your jackets as you walk through, and Simon Disco Diaz is high up in the DJ box with the best songs for you in a great weekend mood next. Enjoy the old school disco here at Smooth.
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0: You have a walking stick. Well, soon you could be just like Patrick and Endes, a little high energy coming up, Born to be Alive. It's Smooth's Friday night old school disco between 7 and 9, commercials out, feel good in non-stop with Starship. 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
0: 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We're going to visit Tom's Diner soon. But right now,

We love bringing sexy back on a Friday night. It feels good in Smooth's old school disco. Simon Diaz here with you. Suzanne Vega is in the country next month. This was massive when DNA remixed Tom's Diner. Let's feel good in the old school disco on Smooth FM.

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0: on your Feel Good Music Station. The Good Oil from Marvin Gaye, Sexual Healing from the album Midnight Love. Talk about timeless. Hey, if you're vinyl shopping on the weekend, that could be one to look out for. And by the way, how good is the sound of a vinyl record in pure stereo? It's pretty much all we listen to at home. Aside from smooth, through the smart speaker, of course. But speaking of vinyl, Elton John's released a few in his career. I have Can You Feel the Love Tonight from the Lion King soundtrack, next on Smooth.
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0: Oh, well, that is just the escape we need tonight. Thank you for joining me. Hi, it's Cam Datto for a Friday evening on Smooth. So good. If you're in the mood for a big voice, Mariah Carey is soon. More music, less talk continues with Vision of Love on Smooth. Keep it here.
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And this town's lost its faith. Our colors will fade eventually. So if our time is running out, day after day, we'll make the mundane a masterpiece. Oh my, my, oh my, my love, I take one look at you, you're taking me out.

0: 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Here on Smooth with Alex Warren, that's Ordinary. 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

0: That was so good. 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

0: More music, less talk on Smooth. Love that. Elvis Presley, Can't Help Falling in Love, from the movie Blue Hawaii. I watched Baz Luhrmann's movie Elvis Live the other day. It is incredible. Such a great insight into Elvis, one that I've never seen. And reminded me about the Parks Elvis Festival. Have you ever been? Next year's dates are January 6 through 10. It's in Parks, New South Wales. Attracts around 25,000 visitors. And I love that it began humbly in 1992. 300 attendees. Go you good things. Elvis fans, unite. The Bangles, Eternal Flame is next on Smooth.
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0: What a song. I love ending on a good note. Cam Daddo saying good night. Thank you for your company. Melissa Doyle is the perfect companion to your Saturday morning coffee. She's in from 6 a.m. and it's always fun to hang out with Richard and David across the weekend on Smooth. Join me again tomorrow night from 9. These words for you. Never do something permanently foolish just because you're temporarily upset. This too shall pass. Dream big. Smooth.
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13: Reports of a crash in Cottesloe on Stirling Highway northbound near Anstey Street. So be mindful if you're heading through the area. An earlier crash in Currumbine on Mitchell Freeway southbound of the exit to Burns Beach Road. That has been cleared away. And the barrier repairs on Mitchell Freeway in both directions between Hester Avenue and Ocean Reef Road. They are also complete. Happy to say Mitchell Freeway southbound looking very good. Quinana Freeway northbound, same story. And no issues on the Graham Farmer Freeway or in the Northbridge Tunnel. And that's the latest traffic on Smooth FM Perth.
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14: 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We are going to have lots of fun together as we start our Saturday morning. I'm so excited to share my favourite from George Michael, Too Funky. But how's this? The fabulous Cyndi Lauper.
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0: feel-good music all weekend. I'm glad you're here with me. Mel Doyle, two more weekends until spring. Bring it on. Doesn't it make all the difference, especially when we're up at this hour? I can't wait. Hey, we're going to make the most of these early hours, though. Mariah Carey and Fantasy is on very soon on Smooth FM.
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1: Perth's traffic on Smooth.
17: An earlier breakdown in South Perth on Kwinana Freeway northbound before Mill Point Road in the left emergency stopping bay has just cleared. And Kwinana Mitchell and Graham Farmer freeways are moving very well. And no issues in the Northbridge Tunnel. But keep in mind there are now safety barrier installations taking place Mitchell Freeway in both directions between Hester Avenue and Ocean Reef Road with ongoing work until the middle of next year. Expect intermittent lane closures at night and speed reductions in place there as well. And that's the latest traffic on Smooth FM Perth.
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18: Good morning.
6: I'm Marianne Harris. The Federal Transport Minister has reportedly ordered her department to oversee Air Services Australia Chief Rob Sharp after a series of near misses and delays at Sydney Airport, with reports passengers are even facing more delays today. Authorities were only informed about the most recent incident involving a Virgin and Qantas jet 4 days after it happened. Patrick Stevenson, the man accused of killing Victorian mum Samantha Murphy, is in hospital after attempting to take his own life. Paramedics were called to a Melbourne prison last night where the 24-year-old's been held since March 24 on one count of murder. Despite intensive searches, her body hasn't been found. Parents and carers are being reminded to be vigilant with hot drinks around children. This comes after Sydney's Westmead Children's Hospital has treated close to 500 kids for burns this year, with more than half from scalding. Head of the burns unit, Dr. Tori Lawrence, says there tends to be a spike in these injuries during winter.
16: This includes all those nice moments that we have, drinking warm cups of tea, coffee, sitting around a fire. So these small acts that can happen just around the home can actually cause quite deep injuries in children.
6: Fears are held for a teenage girl who's gone missing in remote wilderness in the New South Wales Southern Highlands. Lily Hooper left her home in Oakdale to go for a hike last Wednesday and hasn't been seen or heard from since. The 18-year-old's car was later found in the Natai National Park. A multi-agency search for her continues. Former CFMEU boss John Satkar has been set strict bail conditions following his second arrest since November, and 3-century-old paintings that were stolen from an Italian museum worth around 15 million Aussie dollars have been recovered. To sport, in the Fremantle Dockers are officially minor premiers, claiming a hard-fought 112-88 win over Adelaide in Perth. It's just the second time in club history the Dockers have finished on top of the ladder. The West Coast Eagles have made one change for Sunday's away game against Greater Western Sydney. Hamish Davis comes in for Bo Allen, who's being managed. Australia's Meg Harris has snatched gold in the women's 100 freestyle at the Pan Pacific Championships, and the Wallabies take on Japan tonight in Queensland. And that's the latest from the newsroom.
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0: Eric Carmen, Hungry Eyes on Smooth FM. Mel Doyle with you on a Saturday morning. On the way, Kylie Minogue. She's likely in rehearsal mode with the AFL Grand Final pre-game show at the end of September as the year gets to the pointy end. And I've got ABBA on the way next on Smooth.
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0: Well, hopefully that one got the Saturday pace up a little bit. Then you can have a breather now. Mel Doyle with you on Smooth FM this morning. Tina Turner and the best is on the way after a check of this morning's headlines and the roads.
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14: Perth's traffic on Smooth.
15: Few cars near Perth Airport, Tonkin Highway southbound near Horrimiller Drive, also in Mannington, Tonkin Highway northbound at Kelvin Road, and in Bellevue Row Highway northbound at Clayton Street. Quinana Mitchell and Graham Farmer Freeways are looking very good. And keep in mind, there are now safety barrier installation works taking place on Mitchell Freeway in both directions between Hester Avenue and Ocean Reef Road, with ongoing works until the middle of next year. Expect intermittent lane closures at night and speed reductions in place, so plan ahead. And that's the latest traffic on Smooth FM at Perth.
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16: Paris, good morning. A Sydney man from Macquarie Park was charged after Australian authorities found 4 kilos of methamphetamine embedded in an imported quilt sent from Germany. Police tracked him down after finding internet searches on his phone about the price of meth in Amsterdam. The Prime Minister claims the US President will consider exempting Australia from a 12.5% tariff. This comes after Anthony Albanese spoke to Donald Trump yesterday at length, but the opposition says the federal government hasn't fought hard enough. Nationals leader Matt Canavan says he should have pushed the admin to do this months ago.
17: This government hasn't really taken up enough of the fight against these. They haven't engaged in the same way other countries through the review process of the United States. Our Prime Minister hadn't spoken to the President about these issues at all. He hadn't spoken to the President since March this year.
16: Foreign Minister Penny Wong has cancelled the Australian National University's joint venture with a Chinese institution linked to Beijing's nuclear weapons program. The decision to terminate the joint science college was made on national security grounds. First home buyers are stepping back from the housing market at a faster rate than investors, following recent property tax overhauls. Major bank figures show loan applications have dropped by 32% as many wait to see if house values fall further. Westpac Chiefs Executive says...